0: I see them. Don't you see them? That's odd, isn't it? I'm so tired. I'm laying down.
1: 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It's bedtime.
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0: Played it for her, played it for me.

It's not time to make a change. Just relax, take it easy. You're still young, that's your fault. There's so much you have to know.